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1: Well, it ain't no use to sit and wonder why, baby, even you don't know by now. And it ain't no use to sit and wonder why, baby, it'll never do somehow. When your rooster crows at the break of dawn, look out your window and I'll be gone. You're the reason I'm a-traveling on, but don't think twice, it's all right.

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But I wish there was something you would do or say to try and make me change my mind and stay. 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

P3, Sveriges Radio. 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
1: Doja Cat, Nicki Minaj, min låten Say So. 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
1: Went to this second barrier, literally just pulled two of these soldiers down and used them to climb up onto the barrier and, you know, stirred all these people up that were being told to calm down, stirred them up and, you know, got them jumping around. And to me, that the satisfaction of doing that and the lawlessness of doing that was unbelievable.
2: There isn't a country they wouldn't turn up to. They played in war-torn countries. They played in spaces where, you know, all these countries where they've been the first band ever to play there. They've gone places that no other band would do.
0: Leah Riches förstår varför The Prodigys budskap kanske slår an ännu mer för de där hundratusentals individerna på Röda torget i Moskva. 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
3: It allows you to take risks. You're a risk taker when you're listening to that kind of music. You're challenging. You're not a person who is ever settled or, you know, complete or content. You're always chasing. It's just fuck you music, right? It's just whatever. I can do whatever I want.